faith. Faith has its place. No matter your point of view or stance in the world.

time, one day at a time. 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Backflip and somersault. 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
1: 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We hitch up a stimulus, the cheese, with a new response.
2: 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But it doesn't happen to people that way, does it?
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